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2: 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Die größten Hits aller Zeiten in SWR 1 Baden-Württemberg.

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2: A few days before he turned 80, he was sitting out back in a rocker. He said, what you been up to lately?

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